external trade. Our exclusive economic zone contains significant tuna fisheries, prospective offshore renewable energy sites, and some of the most ecologically important coral ecosystems in the Western Indian Ocean. Each one of those interests, Madam Speaker, depends on reliable hydrographic knowledge.

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0: You see, the whole country of the system is juxtapositioned by the hemoglobin in the atmosphere because you are a sophisticated rhetorician intoxicated by the exuberance of your own verbosity.
1: What?
2: My name is Anthony Gonsalves.
1: Gonsalves?
2: Right. My name is Anthony Gonsalves.
1: Wow!
2: Main duniya

0: Holy number 420.
1: Excuse me, please. My name is Frankie?
2: No.
1: No. Sebastian?
2: No.
1: Goldie? Soldi?
2: No. Anthony Gonsalves.
0: Oh, yes. Anthony Gonsalves.
3: NBC Radio, वजह मुस्कुराने की।